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Well, Alexandria Technical and Community College is hosting a series of free summer camps for students in grades 8 through 12 called STEM Camps. First one's going to be Megatronics, Tuesday and Wednesday, June 9th and 10th for grades 10 through 12 from 9 a.m. to 3 p.m. both days. 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

itself. What could that mean? 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

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As she disappeared, but soon she returned. 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She poured some of the wine from the bottle into the glass and raised it to her lips.

Eric Burdon and the War That Spilled the Wine out of their 1970 album, Eric Burdon Declares War. That's a KX92 Super 70s classic on your Saturday. JP along with you. It's going to be hot today, 85 for a high. Going to be very calm too, so get that water in, get that sunscreen on if you're into that kind of thing. We got sunshine all day long.

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